from another league. Spatula for turning over newer leaves. Wish that I had had it down in New Orleans. I was such a burden out on Bourbon Street. Out amongst the B-list of the birds and bees, stingers and beaks. Back when I puke and rally over valleys and peaks.

0: call. 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I leave them in the dust. It's a dub. Nature is so inviting. If it's a human right, then why you put it in writing? I hold the line, don't know the time, but hit a rod of lightning.
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0: Living what I was destined, what society suggested is out of the question. Might have heard it through the wiretap. It's so hard to say goodbye, but I ain't buying that. Come and get your mans. My vinyl drop is like a clock with extra hands. During depression, I'm like the legend of Bag of Vance. That's the cat for parents, just don't understand. I remove from every living room britches from Naked Truth. I'm making moves, stitches for open wounds. Hope or doom, what's the damage? I switch from Dan into Coco June. That's why I'm so in tune. The newest homeboy Salmon coming soon. Hence my pitch for when I howl at the moon. It ain't no helium from out of balloon. One time.

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We're doing it with the all. 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

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Some folks still doubting the big man. 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I was first touched down, no pig skin. 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See how it played out with friction. 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

0: 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Kids having Pavlovian effects to the TikTok sound.
1: It's like every day a kid shot down. 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

We're about to conclude Emo Night. The last song was called Carafernalia from Pierce the Veil from the album Selfish Machines. Prior was The Used with Buried Myself Alive. We kicked off that set with AFI Miss Murder. And we're going to conclude Emo Night with I'm Not Okay, I Promise from My Chemical Romance

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And then it's 3 a.m. I'm on the corner wearing my leather. This dude comes up and he's like, hey, punk. I'm like, yeah, whatever. Then I'm throwing dice in the alley. Officer Leroy comes up and he's like, hey, I thought I told you. And I'm like, yeah, whatever. Then up comes Zaffo. I'm like, yo, Zaffo, what's up? He's like, dud. I'm like, that's cool.

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1: It's criminal, a woman will worry a man who lets them disturb all his slumbers. I never would, no, never could follow the plan

no dummy. Rocking a microphone and now she's calling me honey. I know what I want, this don't move with thugs. This house party's hip-hop and smoking drugs. Whoever's the boss, she's down with them. Said the girl is on top, said the girl's got rhythm. Avoid a situation that was in my location on the Paddington station. Because I, when I host my show, I avoid a girl called Lola, who's more popular than a drink they call Coca-Cola. But I'm the process, practice, pose, his face is shady and black, dominating as my color, the massive attack. Right now I hit it, kick it, move moves to below, it can take a small step. Soundstage, I try, people said I'm loud. So why should I have only had a small taste? So what a waste. Halfway at the observer, it's not my space. But a bend is heavy, you know we never even. People call it tricky for particular reason. I've got you safe, and I've got to let you know, sir. Rockin' in your area, rockin' in your body.

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Messing up the country town and also abroad. Plan to go to America when I get a visa. But get no visa card, no ID system card. Keep your ears peeled and listen to every call. Tokyo City's one place that we talk. Politic and equal plus to mix of all.

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I gave a 2-star review of a film that I hadn't even seen.

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And what if I called you and asked you to kiss me, then text you and asked if you missed me, and aired you after you'd seen me, then spoke about compatibility? Yeah, you're just confusing us.